It's like I'm 17 again, peach fuzz on my face. Looking on the case, trying to find a hella taste. Oh my God, I'm on the chase. Chevy, it's getting kinda heavy. Relevant, selling it, dipping away. Time keeps slipping away. Zipping the safe, flipping for pay. Tipping like I'm dripping in paint. Up front, folk, folk, like Khalifa.

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0: flop, flip, flop, flip, flop, flip, flop, flip, flop, flop, flop, flop, flop, flop, flop, flop. 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
1: It's Fritz.

0: Fritz. 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Frühschicht. Ohne viele Worte.
1: Heidi.
2: How can I not leak it? I look so good, you look so good. Maybe we should all leak it together. Yeah. You only live once. Let the people see.

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1: Berlin Touri-Tipps.
0: Berlin Touri-Tipps.
2: Attention, attention. Here comes a very important security advice for our foreign visitors. Lover guests from all over the world. In Berlin, we have a very big problem with dog shit. This is not appetitlich, but it is so. The most absolute dangerous dog shit areas in Berlin are Neukölln, Kreuzberg, Friedrichshain, Wedding, Prenzlauer, Schöne and Lichtenberg, Mitte, Wilmersdorf, Pankow, Marzahn, Treptow.
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0: Striker, striker, ripping that new attire.

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True respect is yours to earn. I'm selected, you can tell. Resurrected, no concern. To the rave, to the dance, to the rave.

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0: Krista. You could say that our story starts with John Travolta's film, Saturday Night Fever, about the disco craze. But that isn't really true. You have to go all the way back to Elvis Presley, to the Beatles, to rock and roll, and then finally comes disco. A very large, very lucrative new business of dance music. Maybe the biggest wave yet. But it certainly seems that more and more Americans are getting more and more into the disco scene.
1: Black music. What is black music? Those people in the studio want to give me 5 minutes to explain black

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1: 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Coming from the motherland, Africa.
0: The disco system.
1: Fusions of soul, jazz, reggae, gospel, swing, rhythm, hip-hop.
0: The disco
1: system. Fusions of soul, jazz, reggae, gospel, swing, rhythm, hip-hop.
0: The disco
1: system. Fusions of soul, jazz, reggae, gospel, swing, rhythm, hip-hop. Coming from the motherland, Africa.
0: You could say that our story starts with John Travolta's film, Saturday Night Fever, about the disco craze. But that isn't really true. You have to go all the way back to Elvis Presley, to the Beatles, to rock and roll, and then finally comes disco. A very large, very lucrative new business of dance music. Maybe the biggest wave yet. Because it certainly seems that more and more Americans are getting more and more into the disco scene.

It all starts with how you think. You see, I find that many people go to bed stressed and they wake up worried and anxious. Raise your hand if you have ever gone to bed stressed and woken up anxious about something. Absolutely. Every single person here has. I find that's a big problem in today's society, because when we're not thinking good about ourselves, we're not feeling good.

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You have been exposed to programming not only by society, not only by religion, not only by advertisers, not only by your peers, your parents, but also by yourself.

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Me no fear talk, I know, so me lick. 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What's this? Remember this, kill the blood, cut the fire. 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Like me, this thing, take it and deliver me, don't keep this bitch. Don't take the bitch, me no fear talk, I know, so me lick. Nobody bring me in a yuck. Now finish me, roll up me sleeve and face me fist. What's this? Remember this, kill the blood, cut the fire.

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No bother bring me in a yo. Now finish me, roll up me free van. Fish, me fish. Remember this, build the blood, love the fire. Need your peace, love your running on the boot to you. Life is this thing, taking a deep breath, we don't sleep.